friend. Know what I'm saying? Outside is back to what it was, you know what I'm saying? Atlanta, tell you about my run, you know what I'm saying? Ask Pluto Bank of 21, you know what I'm saying?

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1: I haven't really talked to him, but he looks pretty down.
2: He looks pretty down.
3: Yeah, well, maybe we should cheer him up then.
1: What do you suppose we should do?
3: Well,

del sistema. 8 con 12 minutos. Temperatura en la superficie, 22 grados. 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

Let's get the party started. See you at the bar, you was hardly talking. That's when I knew that your heart was scarring. Friends to lovers need a part to star in. Like, wait, babe, let me

sisters and brothers. This is Reverend Satchmo getting ready to beat out this mellow sermon for you. My text this evening is when the saints go marching in. Here come Brother Hickenbottom down the aisle with his trombone. Blow it, boy.

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1: 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Temperatura en la superficie. 25 grados.
2: Tonight on Fateline, the story of the ladies' reform camp turned lesbian cult and the young detective who is still missing. This group called themselves Hell's Bells. Its leader, Helena DeVille, or as her followers called her, Hell, was arrested earlier this year. Now, former members are finally speaking out about the dark truth of this carefully curated world of glamour and devotion.
3: And you really think I'm the person for this case?
4: You're the only person for this case. This is Helena DeVille. She was arrested for hitchhiking and soliciting sex. Her husband sent her to the Belladonna Ranch for women last year. No one's heard from the directors since the day she arrived. And it's unclear at this point how many women are still at the ranch. None of their friends and family have heard anything from them.
3: What's your theory?
4: I think there's something real sinister going on, and Hell's behind the whole operation.
3: And you want me to go undercover?
4: Time to get back into the saddle, Buckaroo.

toast to our newest bell. We're so glad that you're here. We've been waiting for someone like you.

0: You know, I would have invited you back here.
1: If you asked me nicely.
0: It's not what it looks like.
1: Yeah? What does it look like?
0: I was just looking for my...
1: You ain't slick, Belle.
0: Excuse me?
1: You heard me, detective.
0: How long have you known?
1: Since the minute you got here, baby.
0: So, I'm dying to know. What have you got on me? Somehow every single girl in this ranch is in love with you. Just trying to figure out why.
1: Is it that hard to believe?
0: You're manipulating them.
1: I'm unbinding them. I don't think you want to expose me. I think you want to understand me.

0: It was a cult. I'd say it was a cult. It was a C-U-L-T cult.
1: Yes, yes. Good spelling, baby.
2: When the ranch got disbanded, when I was thrown from my home, well, where else do stars go, baby? I made my way to Hollywood.
3: So what we're sitting in right now, it's my healing center. I teach yoga here. I do moon ceremonies. We charge water under the moon.
4: The media calling it a lesbian sex cult.
3: That's exactly what it was.
1: I wouldn't say we were brainwashed. They didn't feel very clean.
0: I would say we were brain dirty. Dirty brain.
1: Dirty.
0: Dirty
1: mind. Oh my God. Helen and I have never been intimate. But we did fuck.
0: I was there. Also fucking.
4: If I could give Hel one message, it would be fuck you, bitch.
3: Hel, I have your name tattooed on my leg.
2: I love you. Always have. Always will.
0: When Belle arrived, I said, oh my God, you look like my favorite pop star, Zoeta.
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0: Hora del sistema, 11:31. 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
1: I try to make a next motherfucking scene up in here. Fucking Shredder, she wrote.
2: How much money is that?
3: Jello Beats.

0: You will learn hard, you will learn fast. 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Do I make myself clear?
1: Sir, yes, sir!
0: Do I make myself crystal clear?
1: Sir, yes, sir!
0: Baby Chief don't like no goofies around phone him.

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Know what I'm saying? Outside is back to what it was, you know what I'm saying? Atlanta, tell you about my run, you know what I'm saying? Ask Pluto Bank of 21, you know.

0: 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Temperatura en la superficie. 24 grados.
1: Okay. I'm in the lift anyway. And it's breaking up.

0: you know what, I'm done. You, when it gets like, so what gets like that?
1: No.
2: Well, upstairs.
3: Thank you.
2: I'm okay, I'm like, what?
3: Okay,
2: camera set.
4: Let's go.
5: I have to do that again.
6: Let's go.

0: 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Temperatura en la superficie. 24 grados.
1: We're gonna keep on with a pretty old song for being a man of the house song. 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